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1: One, two, bring it to the phone. Snoop Doggy Dogg and Dr. Dre is at the dope, ready to make an entrance, so back on up.
2: Before I have to pull the strap out the cut,
1: give me the microphone first so I can bust like a bubble. Compton and Long Beach together, now you know you in trouble, cause ain't nothing but a G-bang, baby. Two low-def G, so we crazy. Death Row is the label that pays me. Unfadable, so please don't try to fake this. Back to the lecture at hand. Perfection is perfected, so I'ma let them understand from a young G's perspective. And before me, they got a trick, I have to find a contraceptive. You never know, she could be earning her man and learning her man, and at the same time burning her man. Now when she burning, I'ma chill for a minute, cause ain't no loving good enough to get burned while I'm offended.
2: Yeah.
1: And that's relevant, real deal, holy feel. And now you hookers and hoes know how I feel. Well, if it's good enough to get off of a proper chunk, I take a small piece of some of that funky stuff. It's like this and like that and like this, and it's like that and like this and like that, and it's like

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It's the capital S-O-S oppression, double O-P, D-O-double-G-Y-D-O-double-G, you see? Showing much flex when it's time to wreck a mic. 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Yeah, antidote quick. I think they in the mood for another one of those G-hits.

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0: people from city to city, state to state, with DJ Frost and, of course, DJ Phil X, Rob Swinger. We always dig in the crates. 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

0: people from city to city, state to state, with DJ Frost and, of course, DJ Feel X, Rob Swinger. 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

0: Nah, man. 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

0: 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Top Dog does not mean we are the best. No guarantees of success.
1: Do you know how hard it is for a law firm to collect over $1 billion for their clients? 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I ain't talking about $100,000, $1 million, $100 million, $500 million. I'm talking about $1 billion. Do you know how hard that is? Do you know how much money that really is? We're talking about $1 billion. Top Dog and co-counsel, they did it. $1 billion. I'll be telling y'all to call them if you get into an accident. You hear that number? $1 billion. Do you know how much money that is? That's a lot of money. $1 billion, that's a lot of money. That's in America. There ain't no lie. $1 billion.
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0: 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We out, we out. 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

0: way up in the air and wave them all around like you just don't care. 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
1: Why?
0: Cause doggies on the gang. 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He is I and I am him. 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

you, be leaving with an even madder mood. I'ma laugh at you and then I have to cruise. Jamming number two on some old DJ screw. 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This is a message to the law, tell them we hate you. 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

0: from city to city, state to state, with DJ Frost and, of course, DJ Feel X, Rob Swinger. 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
2: Do you know how hard it is for a law firm to collect over $1 billion for their clients? 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Do you know how hard that is? Do you know how much money that really is? We're talking about $1 billion. Top Dog and co-counsel, they did it. $1 billion. I'll be telling y'all to call them if you get into an accident. You hear that number? $1 billion. Do you know how much money that is? That's a lot of money. $1 billion, that's a lot of money. That's in America. There ain't no lie. $1 billion.
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0: please don't try to fake this. 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Perfection is perfected, so I'm a lad, I'm understanding. From a young G's perspective. And before me, they got a trick, I have to find a contraceptive. 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
1: Yeah.
0: And that's realer than real deal, holy field. 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
0: I bet you can't do it like me.
1: No.
0: I bet you can't do it like me.
1: No.
0: I bet you can't do it like me.
1: No.
0: I bet you can't do it like me.
1: No.
0: I bet you can't do it like me.
1: No.
0: I bet

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1: No.
2: A bitch can't do it like me.
1: No.
2: A bitch can't do it like me.
1: No.
2: A bitch can't do it like me.
1: No.
2: A bitch can't do it like me.
1: No.
2: A bitch can't do it like me.
1: No.
2: A bitch can't do it like me.
1: No.

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10: Yeah. 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To all the people that lived above the buildings that I was hustling from, that called the police on me when I was just trying to make some money to feed my daughter.
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Phone bill about 2 G's flat. 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

0: from city to city, state to state, with DJ Frost and, of course, DJ Feel X, Rob Swinger. 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

616, I got a missed call from yo. She been plotting on me for a cool minute. 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I like her in the shower when it's winter fresh. There's some Twitter, y'all met her on the internet. 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

0: from city to city, state to state, with DJ Frost and, of course, DJ Feel X, Rob Swinger. 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

0: 47, now stop that. 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
1: Oh my God, Becky, look at her butt. 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

0: from city to city, state to state, with DJ Frost and, of course, DJ Feel X, Rob Swinger. 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

0: it. Ride, no diggity, no doubt. Yeah. Black Street Productions. 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
4: Big shout to our military people out there. Brave souls representing for us. And of course, we wish them just protection, man. Straight protection as they serve the country. And of course, big shout to all of our educators out there. For the South, oh, that vacation time is about to end.
6: Yep.
4: That is about to end in a couple of weeks. So enjoy it. And of course, up north, you got a little bit longer, all the way to Labor Day weekend kind of thing. Big shout to all the truck drivers out there. All the people. Let me tell you, man, that truck driving world is crazy. Man, that's serious, man. So big shout to them. Big shout to all the pilots, all the TSA workers, all the essential workers out there, medical folks, everybody. Marvin Dixon's in the building.
7: What's up, my man? How you doing, man?
4: Feeling blessed to be around, man. All right. Spanish boy, Eduardo.
8: Buenos noches.
4: Very nice. And, of course, Rob Swinger.
9: Rising. Grand rising, all.
4: Very nice. And, of course, our military brethren, DJ Red Dread.
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4: 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Throwback of the day. 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Frost is in that $5 and change mix. And, of course, we have a hip-hop question for Frost this time. He'll get it wrong. And, of course, Jive Nation is here.
8: Yeah, we are.
4: All right, so let's start this thing. 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

0: All right, people. There's some contention going out there. Colin Kaepernick is doing his thing, man. He's probably the newest kind of civil rights guy.
1: Yeah.
0: Colin Kaepernick. And there seem to be some situations going on with Jay-Z and him and Jay-Z with the NFL and the kneeling thing and all kinds of stuff. And supposedly Jay-Z said that Kaepernick signed his silence away. Now, I know that he did a deal with the NFL. It wasn't even a lot of money. I think it was 20-something million. Do you guys remember this?
2: Yeah.
3: The settlement.
0: Yeah. The settlement.
1: Yeah.
0: And I'm assuming what Jay-Z is saying is, when you signed that paper and they gave you that paper, that's it. There's nothing else to say. But Kaepernick is not talking about the NFL. He's helping with Carmelo Anthony, and then he's helping with the young man that just got killed with his white friends.
1: Nolan Welch.
0: Mm-hmm. Right? Yeah, he's involved in that. He's the one who paid for the autopsy.
1: Yeah.
0: Right? So he's doing his civil rights thing.
2: And you know who paid for the funeral, too, right?
0: Tyler Perry.
1: Yeah.
0: So, I mean, they're out there. They want answers, and everybody else wants answers. I don't see nothing wrong with this. You know, he's not talking about the NFL.
1: You don't have to speak to act.
0: Right, your money is doing it.
1: Absolutely.
0: You feel what I'm saying? So, I mean, this is a beautiful thing, man. Let me tell you something. I don't know how you guys feel. Marv, you're a football guy.
3: Mm-hmm.
0: I feel so bad for Colin Kaepernick, man, because
1: man.
0: It's like they threw him out because of something that was simple, kneeling, and the guy could have kept on playing football.
3: Hey, they can. We are disposable. Yeah. We would not stick up for each other.
1: Yeah.
3: I told you, NFL is almost 80% black, the players.
0: Period.
3: If every one of them said, we not going to play. If everybody said, every single one got to do it. Everybody along the bench, I don't care where you at, starter, non-starter, you got to do it. They would not make it as an all-white NFL.
0: They could never make it as an all-white NFL.
3: See, they don't understand money.
0: It's terrible, man. It's like they got him out. They got Vic out. They just get talented players out.
1: And what was crazy to me is that Cat was just a couple years removed from almost winning the Super Bowl, one play away.
0: Yeah, it's crazy.
4: If you go against that shield, man, and that boys club that they got there, your career is going to end real fast.
3: No, you could go against it, but the players got to stick together.
4: But that's what I'm saying. Like, but if you a single person and you decide to go against that, it's a wrap.
3: Well, that's anybody.
4: Yeah.
0: Man. We got more, man. The Chubb Rock Show. Chubb.

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2: 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Get your ass up and hurry up.

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1: Zod Nation time.
2: Uh-oh.
1: They hate shows.
3: We don't but hate shows.
1: You guys hate shows. But here's the thing, man. This is a little bit strange to me. Very strange. Major UK festival, right? Who's the headliner? Janet Jackson. Canceled at the 11th hour. Mm-hmm. Oh. Do you know why they canceled it?
3: No. Why did she cancel it?
1: Poor ticket sales.
3: Wow. Really?
1: This is Janet Jackson.
4: Miss Jackson, if you're nasty.
1: Janet Jackson.
2: Nah, you know the thing with these, but those UK stadiums, though, are huge, bro. They're bigger than football stadiums here in the States. So it's quite a possibility that they was like, nah.
1: So 4.5 months ago, Drake sold it out 4 nights in a row.
2: That's different. two different.
1: She's Janet Jackson.
2: Nah.
1: Marv, say something.
5: Ticket prices.
1: It's Janet Jackson.
5: Ticket prices. Ticket prices, Chuck. You say that all the time. You would not pay XYZ. To see XYZ.
1: That's me.
5: Yeah. But everybody over there probably the same way. Janet Jackson, that's our era. Janet Jackson would have been in high school with me.
3: Right.
1: Yeah, but Janet Jackson is a global superstar.
5: Youngins are paid.
3: We think that way, but
5: youngins are paid.
3: Yeah.
5: Older people like got other stuff to do with their money.
2: So let me ask y'all a question. Can Janet Jackson fill out Mercedes-Benz right now?
5: No. Unless you go low ticket price.
2: She can't do it. I agree with Mark.
5: Lower ticket price.
2: Can she fill out Mercedes-Benz?
1: So let's put some context here.
2: Okay.
1: Can Usher fill it out by himself?
5: Yes.
1: By himself?
5: Yes.
2: Absolutely.
5: He did it.
6: And I'm throwing my 2 cents in there.
5: He did it.
1: So at this point, you're saying Usher is a bigger star than Janet?
2: Yes. Right now.
5: Right now, yeah.
2: Absolutely.
5: Right now. Janet Jackson hasn't made an album since...
1: Usher ain't making an album since Confession.
5: No, Usher been relevant. Hits after hits after hits. After
1: since
5: hits. Vegas.
1: Since Confession.
5: All his Vegas stuff sold out. All hers didn't.
1: So you trying to say it's over?
5: No, it's not. I ain't saying it's over.
2: But you can't fill out 40,000, 50,000.
3: Right, just as far as filling out a stadium.
2: Those stadiums are 40,000,
3: like
2: bro. 40,000, 42,000. Those are huge football stadiums, yeah. Bro. Janet is not there anymore.
1: So she's out of control.
2: She's definitely out of control. She lost control.
3: And I don't think this generation is up on Janet like
5: yeah,
3: right, like we are.
1: No, but our generation ain't gonna go to see her.
3: But we ain't gonna pay that price. Youngins will pay the price just to go see Drake and Usher and all those guys.
5: Usher had a number one hit this year.
3: Right.
2: Mm-hmm.
5: This year.
3: He's been relevant this year.
5: This year.
1: What's the name of the song?
5: The song he made with
1: exactly.
5: 21 Savage in him. Song he made with 21 Savage. I forgot the name
1: of it. It's probably 21 Savage's record.
5: No, it's his.
1: All right, man. Throwback of the day coming up, man. I ain't talking bad about my baby Janet, man. All right, Chumpster.
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2: 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What else?
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5: Time for the throwback song of the day. Jive Nation says Janet is over.
6: No, we ain't say that.
5: Send your emails to Marvin Dixon.
6: She's still relevant. She just got lower ticket prices and will pack the place out. Just lower ticket prices.
5: Man, let me remind people who Janet Jackson is. Give me a Janet Jackson record for the throwback.
6: How about we do Busta Rhymes with Janet Jackson? What is going to be?
5: What is going to be for the throwback?

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Baby, just tell me just how you feel. 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Baby, come on. 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Turn the heat up. 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

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Always sound scanning, we never leaving you hanging. 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

0: it's going to be. Janet Jackson, Busta Rhymes. Because even in her show, she can have Busta Rhymes on the show. Mm-hmm. Right? She ain't do a lot of collaborations, but she could have Missy on the show. Because she's done a lot of stuff with Missy. Mm-hmm. You know what I'm saying?
1: That's what she would need to do.
2: Her last tour, who she had opening up for?
0: I'm not sure.
2: Ludacris.
1: Yeah.
0: That's a good artist.
2: Right.
0: But Ludacris dope.
2: They was doing smaller venues.
1: Yes,
2: they
1: sir.
2: They was doing basketball arenas, not football.
0: 20,000.
2: Yeah.
1: Right. 18. Right. Something like that.
0: All right, man. Haters, man. We got more.
3: You try, Chubb. I see you give it. You gave it a real good shot.
0: It's Janet Jackson,
3: it's over,
0: bro.
3: It's over.
0: We got more, man. The Chubb Rock Show. Chubb.
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0: So, if you listen to Jive Nation, everything is about ticket prices. And I get it. Ticket prices have ballooned over the last few years.
1: Money, money, money.
0: Right? It's gotten really ridiculous. But jobs haven't ballooned, right? The payment for jobs haven't ballooned. So where are the young people getting this money from? Social like, media. Where are they getting the money? Yeah, I understand the content creators. I understand them, right? There's some YouTube content creators, Instagramming them, and they're making money. I'm not talking about them.
1: Right.
0: Right? But there's still, I mean, these football stadiums for Usher and Chris Brown, 50, 60,000. Where's the, even if the content creators is 20,000 people, where's the 40,000 people, young people, getting this money from?
2: Scamming.
1: Where are
2: you? Scamming. That's scamming, man. The hookup. But not, I mean, bro.
3: And I was going to say, and then, too, also, youngins don't have the bills that adults have. So they could concentrate their money that they get on what they want.
0: So they're still living at home and they don't have to.
2: And the adults are paying for these tickets. Their mom and dad is paying. I mean,
0: I would never pay $1,000 for no child I have to go see nobody.
2: But you would pay a $400 or $300 to see Usher, one of them like that.
0: I'll pay $150.
1: And then, nah. And see, you pay that money for your child to go see this concert. You can't go see Janet. You got your choice.
4: Touché.
1: You can't go see Janet.
2: Yeah, they got you on that one, bro.
0: I mean, I'm just saying, some of these tickets are $2,000, right? $2,000, bro. Young people don't have $2,000 disposable dollars.
2: But not all the tickets are $2,000.
0: College girls that still are paying for school, you know what I'm saying? They don't got $2,000.
2: No, but they can spend the $200, $300 for a seat.
0: I mean, I get the whole buy now, pay later thing.
2: Oh, Klarna is definitely winning.
0: You know, so they're winning.
2: Yep.
0: You know, they're making their money.
2: Affinity, all those kind of apps, yeah.
0: So it just shows that, you know, there are some expiration dates. And the reason, and when we come back, we're going to pay some bills, and then I'm going to explain the expiration date thing, and I'm going to find out from the haters.
2: Oh, not the haters.
0: Jive Nation.
2: Where all your my scamming.
0: Your man Swinger, because Swinger won't pay more than $20 to go see a show.
1: Dog,
0: you know what I'm saying?
2: I will not pay more than $20.
0: Yeah, he won't pay more than $20, so he's going to go see Bacteria. So when we come back, all right, it might be the changing of the guards now. The Chubb Rock Show. Cheer.

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0: My people, if you're just joining us, man, we're talking about something called expiration dates, especially when it comes to performers, right? Because if big performers cannot sell seats anymore, then at some point, it just may be where the performance side of their career is over, okay? There was an issue not too long ago, about a year and a half ago, where Lionel Richie wasn't, I mean, I don't know how many tickets he sold, but he wasn't able to sell the spot out. Right, and it was a 20,000 seater right here in Atlanta. Right, and he wasn't able to sell it out. And he's Lionel Richie. Okay, Janet Jackson. I never thought the day would come with that, where she won't sell. Right, so I'm going to ask you the name of some artists, and are they still viable on a performance level? Not their ability to do the performance. The ability to sell the place out.
1: But before you get into that, you gotta add context to it, right? Because performers charge a certain amount of money,
2: right?
1: And it is a certain amount of venue. Because you, there's a level to it, right?
0: Yeah, but here's the thing, you gotta remember this, Ed. If you're a Janet Jackson type person,
1: yes,
0: and your price is a certain price,
1: yes,
0: and then the promoter says, well, the only way I can get my money back and make money, you have to be in 40, 50,000,
1: yes,
0: and you won't sell 40, 50,000.
1: You gotta sit down.
0: That means your thing is over, because Janet Jackson's not going to be at City Winery.
1: But she can go to a small arena.
3: She can go
1: State
3: Farm or
1: basketball arena.
2: Basketball arena.
0: Yeah, but that may not bring back the money.
1: But no. She has to bring down her money.
2: Yeah.
1: Now.
0: Which she won't.
1: That's the issue.
0: So that's what I'm saying.
2: She can do her own show.
3: That's the issue.
0: That's what I'm saying. The expiration date. Okay? She's a superstar. Okay? Let's go to another superstar. Let's say Christina Aguilera. A person that used to be able to sell everything. She ain't have no number one hit in a long time. Can she still sell?
2: I hate to tell you this, apples and oranges. White artists are totally different than black artists. Sad to say, but it's true.
1: It's very true. You got to go different.
2: The Grateful Dead ain't had a hit since the 70s.
3: And they sell out,
2: and
3: football,
2: they sell out
3: arenas.
2: Football arenas.
0: Yeah, but I just read an article not too long ago that Madonna's having problems selling, and she's a white artist.
1: What size stadium? So it's there's context with it, bro. Like, you have to come to a point where it's like, I can't do these numbers no more.
3: Everybody can't do football.
1: Style. White or black. You can't do it.
0: Madonna's
2: 70 years old.
1: She's not going to do a football arena.
2: She can't do the same show she did in 1980-something.
0: Madonna is a person who's charging millions of dollars for a show. Right. Not hundreds of thousands.
1: Right.
0: Millions of dollars.
2: But she got to go to the hundreds of thousands.
1: And she can sit those basketball stadiums, she can charge $5,000 more than the football stadium.
2: Yeah.
1: She can charge more.
2: Yeah.
1: They're going to pay it.
3: Right.
0: All right, man. We got more. The Chub Rock Show.
1: Chub.

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1: This here is a remarkable So Death remix. J.E. y'all, Run DMC to the beach, y'all. Ah ha, ah ha. And me, y'all

0: All right, man. Bill Cosby is ailing right now. He's 89. Things are going on with him. People are making speculations because he missed multiple disposition dates. And you can't miss these things, right? But he has a good excuse. You know, serious health issues. They won't say what it is, but he's 89.
1: Right.
0: Okay, he's 89 years old. And he missed a few of these things, man. And so people are really, you know, speculating what's going on with the legendary comedian. And whatever is going on, he's legally blind right now. Mobility issues.
2: Yeah, yeah.
0: All kinds of other things that are very difficult for him. And it's just a to-be-continued kind of situation. But his legal troubles doesn't stop because he's sick.
2: Or old.
0: Or old.
1: Yeah.
2: Need to leave that man alone, man.
3: All that man should have did was left the country.
0: Marv is all about leaving the country.
3: It's over. He wasn't doing no more movies, no more stand-up, no nothing. Just move. Move.
2: And relax.
0: Yeah.
2: But old people are not that. They're stubborn in their ways, man.
3: Well, you're going to be right broken there. Your ways.
2: Yeah. But he on deck, though. He on deck.
0: Yeah, because if he pass away,
3: they're going to still
0: go to their estate.
3: They're going to attack their estate.
0: I'm sure he's smart enough to protect some things, I would hope.
3: Man, right. Please, too late.
0: But, you know, the reality to it is, you know, these judges are the ones that are just seeing 45-year cases, 50-year cases. And it's going to continue, man, with Bill Cosby. I don't hear a lot of this going on with Weinstein. It's funny. I don't hear no money issues
1: anything going on
0: with of people taking money from him. Mm-mm. You know, have you guys heard anything?
2: Nope.
1: None
0: and he's a very rich man as well.
1: Yep.
0: You know, and I don't hear that. I guess.
2: Different maybe, strokes.
4: Maybe that's why folks. You don't hear anything, because he's got money.
0: Bill Cosby had money. Yeah. All right, man. Musical history with DJ Frawls coming up next. Chupster.
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0: People from city to city, state to state, with DJ Frost and, of course, DJ Feel X, Rob Swinger. We always dig in the crates. 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Sure. 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

0: time for a little musical history. Chub Record, the boy DJ Frost, Frost, Frost, Frost. We're going to Flip Mode Records, 1998. The name of the album is called Extinction Level Event, ELE. It is Busta Rhymes. And the smash? Give me some more. But where you get this from? Frost.
1: Yeah. As a shorty playing in the front yard of the crib, I fell down and I bumped my head. Somebody helped me up and asked me if I bumped my head. I said, yeah. So then they said, oh, so that means you're gonna switch it on them. I said, yeah, flip mode. Flip mode is the greatest. You know, and as a shorty, I was always told that if I ain't gonna be part of the greatest, I gotta be the greatest myself.

Give me some more. Busta Rhymes from that ELE album. Flip Mode Records, 1998. He went to Decca Records, 1969. It's from Bernard Herrmann and the London Philharmonic Orchestra. The name of the song? Psycho. Prowse.

0: Man, that sample was lovely. That was lovely. Psycho by Bernard Herrmann and the London Philharmonic Orchestra. Music from the great movie Thrillers, man. Decca Records, 1969. And of course, your man Busta Rhymes took that total flip mode style. Give Me Some More from that ELE album. Flip Mode Records, 1998. A little musical history. Chubbuck and the boy DJ Frowns, Frowns, Frowns, Frowns, man. The boy Frowns, Frowns. People from city to city, state to state, with DJ Frost and, of course, DJ Feel X, Rob Swinger. We always dig in the crates. 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

0: DJ Frowns. DJ Frowns 82 on Instagram, Facebook. 50 plus years of hip-hop. The celebration continues. And, of course, we're going to have a hip-hop question for the boy Frowns when we get him on the line. And I want to ask everybody a question. Who ran up the numbers on the sales of Air Force Ones? Who do you think?
1: Nelly.
2: No.
0: Okay. We got Roots and Mob that said Nelly. Mm-hmm. Eduardo, what do you think?
3: I'm thinking, man, Jay-Z, man.
0: Well, that is the situation and the discussion going on with Nelly right now. Because they're saying Jay-Z is the one credited for turning Air Force Ones into the first into a global phenomenon.

0: keep them in stock. They used to put so many out. And
1: absolutely.
0: Then once they gone, you got to wait till they come out again. Because Jay-Z first came out, he had them Reebok shoes.
1: Mm-hmm.
0: Jay-Z wore them, had Reebok at his own.
2: Yeah, because they had to deal with them.
0: He had to deal with Reebok.
2: That was later, though.
0: But no, but them wasn't selling.
2: Which one?
0: The Reebok.
1: The Reebok.
2: The S. Dot Carter joints?
0: Yeah.
3: No, no, it wasn't Reebok. It was Pro Keds.
0: No, it was Reebok.
3: I thought it was Pro Keds he
0: Reebok,
3: did the deal with.
0: Because him and 50 had a Reebok deal.
2: That still was later. So the first time Air Force One came out, because Jay-Z early, they was in the video with those on. That was the thing that's the argument. Nelly did the record about them. So Nelly probably took it to another level, but Jay-Z was the first one that was rocking them like that.
0: In Miami, we've been wearing Air Force One before Nelly made the record.
3: Right, everybody was wearing Air Force One before any of them guys came out with records.
4: And see, y'all didn't credit Jay-Z was the first one to be wearing it like it was a regular pair of shoes.
3: Everybody wore them like it was a regular pair of shoes.
4: But I'm saying Jay-Z, everybody used to imitate Jay-Z.
2: This is true.
0: Who? Not us.
3: Yeah, definitely not me.
0: Not in Miami. We ain't Jay-Z. Okay. That's like saying everybody.
3: You don't have no Air Force Ones.
4: That's like you don't have no Air Force. I got two pairs of Air Force Ones. What are you talking about?
3: That's like did you buy them because of Jay-Z?
4: No.
3: Exactly.
0: Bruh. It's like everybody, we've been wearing socks because Jay-Z wore socks.
3: You're bugging, man. Damn. You're losing your mind.
4: Listen, as far as I'm concerned, Nelly was the first one to make a song that blew up about Air Force Ones. That's why people are crediting him to it.
2: Yeah.
0: Well, Nike making the money. Neither one of them are.
4: Yeah. So, there you go.
1: To me,
3: none of them got a deal with Nike.
1: Yeah. I parallel Nelly with the Air Force Ones like Run DMC did with Adidas.
0: Adidas, yeah.
3: Yeah. All right, man. A question for Frost when we return. The Chubb Rock Show. Chair.

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0: or burn. What I'm saying is, it's your turn to do things you've always wanted to. Here's an example of getting played to you. Listen up to what I'm saying here, work it out, or you ain't staying here.
1: Troopers and troopettes should notice.
0: Listen close, don't blow this chance
1: to get next to the opposite sex. It means
0: if you ain't down, use the exit.
1: Just like Brutus, we always knew this.
0: On the strip, y'all,
1: we can do this my way.

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0: change.
1: Before I make change, the boy DJ France. DJ France 82 on Instagram, Facebook. 50 plus years of hip hop. The celebration continues. We got a hip hop question for France and all the listeners out there. Eduardo.
2: DJ France, my man. You ready? Man, that was a big one there, Frost.
1: That's a serious laugh right there.
2: Damn, the disrespect, man. But Frost should get this one. Frost, your man Kanye West, he's actually on doing a couple shows. I wouldn't say he's on tour, but he's doing some shows. Actually, he's on the UK right now. But Frost, quite simply, what is his biggest selling single? The boy Kanye West.
1: I mean, ever?
2: Yeah, to this day.
3: I'm going to go with Through the Wire.
2: Through the Wire is a good guess, and I would have think that is with that dope sample on it. But go ahead, Fruits.
4: But Jesus Walks.
2: Oh, definitely not Jesus Walks.
1: It's probably his pop record, man. It's either I forgot what they call that record.
3: Stronger.
2: You ain't got
5: All one? Fall Down.
2: All Fall Downs, no, but you are right. It's that big pop record. Frost, it is Stronger. Chubb Rock got it. That is off that Daft Punk joint.
1: Yeah.
2: Biggest joint. Huh? That's his biggest on his third studio album, The Graduation, which is his biggest selling album ever.
1: Yeah.
2: So that's an L for us.
3: Yeah, you know.
2: When somebody loses them, right, Frost?
1: you know what it is, man? It just shows like those popish records are always going to sell more.
2: Yeah.
1: It just, there's no way around it, man.
2: Yeah.
1: Because to me, Stronger is not his best record.
2: Definitely
4: right,
2: not.
4: Right.
1: You know, I would have went with Through the Wire like Frost. That's a better record to me. But it is what it is.
4: The diamond win.
1: Yeah. Yeah. Thank you there, Frost.
3: No problem.
1: We got more, man. The Chubb Rock Show. Cheer up.
6: Grown folks, turn us up.
7: I'm a man now, baby. A grown man.
6: It's the Chubb.

0: All right, people. Student enrollment at HBCUs, including NC, A&T, Morehouse, are on the rise.
1: Nice.
0: But numbers are down at Harvard, Princeton, and Yale. Mm-hmm. Now, I already knew this would be the case. Because this is, again, things they don't tell you. The number one graduate out of Harvard, believe it or not, are Nigerian Americans, men and women. Mm-hmm. Right? The highest percentage of overall graduates in the country are black women. So black women and black men want education now. They're saying, wait a second. Forget about Harvard and Princeton and Yale. We're going to go to an HBCU. And if they continue that, those schools will drop even further because white students are not going for education. They're going into the tech world where they don't need education. Remember, your man Zuckerberg dropped out of Harvard.
1: Right.
0: Your man Bill Gates dropped out of Harvard. Your man Steve Jobs dropped out of Harvard. None of them finished school because they didn't need it.
2: And I think, too, a lot of the jobs that are now, the you don't need the higher education for, right? It's a different time, right? Unless you're going for a specific skill set, doctor and lawyer, and you can do that in HBCU as well, too. You're not going for that.
0: Right, and that's going to be a problem, man, because once the euphoria of going to an Ivy League school drops, that's going to be a problem. They're going to have a real problem with that, you know? If you have African American students saying, and especially when they are smart enough to get into an Ivy League, saying, "Why do I need it? I can go to A&T.
1: Absolutely.
0: I can go to Morehouse. I can go to Spelman. You know what I'm saying? I don't need. I can go to Fisk.
1: Howard.
0: Yeah, I can go to Howard. Why go? I can go there. You know what I'm saying? And be around people that I may need to lean on in the future.
1: Exactly.
0: True. You feel what I'm saying? That's why the numbers are down. And I believe they're going to go down even more.
2: And also the cost of these things, right?
0: Yeah. So
2: average Ivy League is going to be around six figures for tuition.
0: Period.
2: Yeah.
0: You get what I'm saying? So it gets very tricky here, man. This is going to be a to-be-continued discussion. I got to get one of my good friends about this. He's a financial cat, and he's heavy into this, man. You know what I'm saying? All right. We got more. The Chubb Rock Show. Chubb.

0: Nowadays, everybody wanna talk like they got something to say, but nothing comes out when they move their lips, just a bunch of gibberish. It's up with them back like they forgot about Dre.
1: Yeah. Classic hip-hop jams on the OG. Yeah. Streaming or on the air is OG 98.9.

0: right, people. So Ben Crump, he's the attorney for Nolan Wells and his family, saying that there's a new photo possibly showing that he made it back to the mainland. You know, we don't know, you know, because everything is iffy here, you know, because most people think he died out in the sea, you know, whether he was drowned or thrown off the boat. I don't know, you know, with the situation. But they're trying to say that there is a photo that suggests that he may have made it back to Mississippi on the mainland before he died.
1: No, I think they debunked that photo. They saying that it was like a week or so before. I know, yeah, the picture you're talking about. They were saying, yeah, that it was before. But the most recent thing too with that is that they are cooperating with the district attorney, and they are they're having both teams analyze the phone, because they're saying there's some sort of evidence on the phone that could possibly tell more of the story. So we'll, you know, to be continued on that.
0: And then they showed a picture of about 15 white kids, mm-hmm, in a pool.
1: Yeah, that's the one.
0: With one black kid.
1: Yep.
0: Right? And they're kind of hugging him by his neck. And he's the only black kid there.
1: Yeah.
0: Now, again, and I know this has gotten very racial, but with the history that we have, mm-hmm, parents, you got to stop your kids from doing stuff like this. You know, I know it shouldn't be, because he should be allowed to have anybody as a friend. But the history that we have, mm-hmm, it's just too dangerous to have one black kid, one, mm-hmm, you know, to go out with all these white kids. It's just, I don't know. I would never let my son do it.
1: But here's the debate, right? If you're in a community, right, where you are the minority, you're the real minority, and these guys are going to high school, you're playing ball, you know, our kids played ball, you see it. Sometimes you really are the minority in there.
0: No, without question.
1: Yeah.
0: My son went to a school, predominantly white, he played football, mm-hmm, you know, but he wasn't allowed to go to nobody's house. They can come to mine.
1: Right.
0: Right? They can come to mine.
1: So there's different rules they gotta apply.
0: Yeah, football team, they came to my house and ate us out of house and home. Mm-hmm. But he can't go there. No. I seen the movie. Jermaine Ice, I seen the movie.
1: Hard, man.
0: You know, and this is a sad story, man. The worst shot in the heart ever is to lose a child, man.
1: Yeah.
0: Nice. You know. So we may have to
1: especially
0: think.
1: Especially like that.
0: Especially like that. All right? We got more, man. The Chubb Rock Show. Chubb.
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0: Big Macs.
2: You love a Big Mac, don't you?
0: Krispy Kreme celebrates its 89th birthday. Your man Shaq and all of them was involved. Because, you know, Shaq has a big one here in Atlanta.
3: Mm-hmm. Oh, yeah.
0: And it's 89 cents for a dozen donuts.
3: Whoa.
0: Telling you, man.
2: A dozen?
0: People are catching diabetes this weekend.
3: It's going to be a lot of new Big Macs.
0: 89 cents a dozen. Donut deal. Okay, they're celebrating 89 years in the game, man. 89 years in the game. That's a serious thing.
3: For sure.
0: You know what I'm saying? So you get a chance to purchase.
3: That's lovely. 89 cents for a dozen?
0: For a dozen, man. Whoa. And you can do it at the store. You can do it online. It's a limit, though. You can only, Big Macs, you can only do two dozen is the most you can get. Right? You can't sit there like my man. Remember the man I showed you?
2: Yeah.
0: My man online? Spanish cat.
2: Yeah.
0: He'll be like, let me get 9 dozen donuts, please. You know what I'm saying?
4: Let's not talk now. When you were robbing the one in that restaurant that time, they had almost the all. No, when y'all went in that restaurant.
0: It was Sizzler.
4: Sizzler, yeah.
0: And we shut down the salad bar. With all the wings.
4: Yeah, shut down the salad bar.
0: We was in there like. He was like, yo, bring 100 wings every 15 minutes until somebody passes out. But yeah, you know, Krispy Kreme. You know what's funny about Krispy Kreme?
5: It's dangerously good.
0: I wouldn't know. I think I've only had one Krispy Kreme donut in my life.
4: Serious?
5: Wow. When it was across the street from your crib?
0: Huh?
5: When it was across the street from your crib on 23rd Street?
0: Well, I didn't even have it then. Like, I was a Dunkin' Donut guy.
3: Yeah, me too.
0: Not the Krispy Kreme donut guy.
1: Because that's coming from up north. Like, we normally...
3: Right, up north, we Dunkin' Donuts.
1: Yeah.
0: You know what I'm saying? So I wasn't a Krispy Kreme donut cat. You know, I get it that it's big here.
3: Yeah, and the key is to get them when they just come out.
0: So that's like, what, 5:30 in the morning, 6 right. o'clock in the morning?
2: When that light come on.
3: When that light come on.
4: Yeah, when that light on, that means
3: they're just coming out,
4: dude.
0: Yeah, because you see a lot of skinny guys on the line there because big women are going to be there. You know what I'm saying? And
2: the Big Mac.
0: Yeah, man. You were like the Houdini. The Big Mac. But big shout to Krispy Kreme, man. Big shout to Shaq. He was the only celebrity that I seen at the spot. Because I don't know if anybody else owns one of those, but he owns a tremendous one here in Atlanta.
1: Yeah.
0: You know, so big shout to Shaq Diesel. All right, we got more, man. The Chubb Rock Show. Champ.

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0: All right, I'm going to say this, and it makes sense, right? Anybody who's been to jail, what happens to people in jail, Imhoff?
1: What happened to them?
0: What usually happens to men in jail?
1: What happens to them? I don't know.
0: I can tell you what happened.
2: Why are you asking him off like that? Like he just got out or something.
1: I had bond money. So I don't know what happened.
0: What usually happens is they get real brolic.
2: Mm-hmm.
0: Right?
2: Good in shape.
0: And that's what happened to your man, Sean Diddy Combs. So your man, Puffy, they caught a glimpse of him. And my man is doing his sets.
2: Mm-hmm.
0: There's no doubt about it. Whether he's doing push-ups in there, because most prisons now, they got rid of the weights, didn't they? In New York State and New Jersey, didn't they get rid of the weights?
3: I know they got rid of the library and the schooling.
0: I thought they got rid of the weights because they were saying these guys were getting too big, right? Because some of these guys were superheroes.
2: Pause.
0: No, seriously, some of these guys were superheroes in there, and the correction officers, they didn't have no haps against them.
2: Mm-hmm.
0: But he is definitely doing the exercise thing.
4: Yeah, he's definitely getting in shape, man.
0: I don't know if it's one of those things where, you know, he has a vendetta when he comes out. He plans on smacking people.
2: He's getting in gear for his tour, man. I'm telling you,
0: Puffy's not going on tour, bro.
4: Yes, he is.
2: Come on,
0: he's not going on tour.
3: He's getting himself ready.
0: He's not going on tour, bro.
4: For 2027 New Year, because he's getting out Black Friday.
0: And exactly, he's not going on tour, bro.
1: Chubb, you said something. I think it was yesterday. But he's selling his house.
0: He's selling the house.
1: No, it's sold.
2: Sold, yeah.
1: It's sold.
0: I'm not shocked.
2: Yeah. The one on South Beach, right?
0: Yeah, it's on not South Beach. It's on Star Island. Of course somebody was going to buy that.
1: Sold, Chubb.
0: So, I mean, I get it. He got paper. Mm-hmm. He's preparing for something.
2: Tour.
0: It ain't tour.
2: Him and R. Kelly.
0: Y'all just talked about
2: him and R. Kelly, son.
0: Y'all just talked about how people couldn't sell tickets.
2: He can sell tickets.
0: Puffy cannot sell tickets without the supporting cast.
2: Don't matter.
0: Of so, those other kinds of people like Mace, Lox,
2: Young Miami,
0: Faith Evans.
2: Young Miami.
0: He'll get
4: her right away.
0: Yeah, he will get her right away.
2: I'm telling you, man.
4: That's why she left the other tour.
0: Yeah, because he'll get her for $2 million a week.
4: She get ready for Puffy's tour.
2: She knows something, man. Where are my
0: scammers at?
2: Yeah,
0: spend that. All right, we got more, man. So take that and spend
4: take that.
0: It's the Take That tour. All right, Chipster.
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0: Mm-hmm. So, a quick question for y'all, right?
1: Yeah.
0: Biggest song in the, for the summer so far is your girl Young Miami.
2: Without question.
1: So far. The summer.
0: I mean, right, for the summer.
1: Ain't nothing gonna jump in right now.
0: All right, so we can say that, right? So, and you know, she was, she used to be with Sean Combs, right? We know the status of their relationship now. But if later on you found out that he was responsible for that record, how would you feel about that? If he was the one, like,
3: yo, bro, I'm not. Puffy knows how to find hits.
0: He doesn't know how to find hits.
3: So, it wouldn't shock me. So if he was involved with that record, or he pushed her down the road to get that record done. No. Remember, she's on Uptown.
1: She ain't, I'm going to tell you why. Mm. That don't even sound like New Yorkish.
0: But she is from she is Miami. I know, but
1: that's Miami scammer, Florida scammers.
0: I get it.
1: Puffy ain't got nothing to do that. Y'all want to give a New York person some credit.
0: No.
1: He ain't got nothing to do with a beat, a lyric, nothing. That girl did that solo. What she did, that was something Young Miami and her friends always used to sing playing around.
0: Mm-hmm.
1: And one of them said, you need to put that on the album.
0: Maybe
1: and
0: he
1: she
0: said
1: did.
0: It. Maybe he
1: no,
0: said
1: he been.
3: But let's put it this way. Is it a coincidence that she signed to Uptown? Because that's where he started.
0: Yep.
1: No, ain't a coincidence. You know, because trust me, Puffy.
3: She could have went to any other label.
1: He would have said Bad Boy. Bad Boy's still a record label.
3: Yeah, but
1: that would still resuscitate.
3: He wouldn't have put it there, but
1: King couldn't hold it down by himself.
3: Yeah.
1: King tried now, but he can't hold it down by himself.
3: Let me tell you, man. But he can't. Nah, he can't go on tour, man. He can't go on tour without a cast of people.
0: That's good. That's fine.
3: Mace ain't going.
0: Nope.
3: Lox ain't going. Mm-hmm. Faith ain't going. Yep. You'll get Loon and your man.
0: R. Kelly.
4: No, G. Depp.
0: And Young Man.
3: G. Depp.
0: Sell out.
4: Baby Oil.
0: G. Depp, yeah, there you go.
3: Yeah, the Johnson & Johnson Baby Oil.
4: Baby Oil Tour 2027.
1: And he'll get half empty. He can get them, can't he?
3: Who's that?
1: That's Total. Oh, it's half empty now. Because it ain't all three of them no more.
3: I don't even think he can get them. All right, man, we got more. The Chubb Rock Show. Chubb.

0: President coming to Atlanta, Georgia, Chubb. I don't know if you heard.
1: Jesus.
2: Orange Boy's coming down here, Red State.
0: He's coming to help, I guess, one of his people that he wants to win governor.
2: Rick Jackson.
0: Yeah, but so far in the every poll they pull up, that queen is ahead.
1: Oh, yeah.
2: Keisha Lance Bottoms.
0: Yes, indeed. That queen is ahead.
1: He's smashing.
2: Yeah, ready to turn Georgia blue. It's kind of purple right now. Turn it all away.
1: Yeah.
2: You know what I'm saying? It didn't shock me that he would be coming down, try to do some rallies, see if they can try to get the polls to look better for Rick Jackson, but I don't know.
3: Yeah, so they have it under the cover, right, that he's going to a Cobb County high school, and of course they're promoting that whole Trump accounts thing. But I'm sure he's definitely going to be doing some campaigning. That
2: Without question.
3: Oh, yeah. Wheeler High School he's coming to.
2: You know what I'm saying? So it is what it is. There's going to be a lot of traffic that day,
1: Ridiculous.
2: People. So, you know, plan accordingly when a president comes to your town. But Keisha Lance, man.
0: You know what he's going to have to do? What Rick Jackson going to have to do in this election?
2: What?
0: Spin that. Spin it.
2: He's spending a lot of money.
0: You don't have to.
2: Because he's a billionaire cat.
1: Mm-hmm.
2: You know, so he's going to have to spend that money. But, you know, with Keisha Lance Bottoms, if she gets 90 to 95% of the black vote, she wins.
1: I think she's going to get it.
2: She wins.
0: Woo!
2: It's a hard thing, you know, but it she wins.
1: Mm-hmm.
2: You get what I'm saying? And students are going to be where she can take it over the top. Students.
3: The young people, yes.
2: Young people. All right. Musical history with DJ Frowls coming up next. Chubster.
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21: 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Let's take them back.
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23: Yeah, yeah, yeah, yeah. 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

0: Time for a little musical history. Chub Record, the boy DJ Frowls. We're going to Flip Mode Records, 1998. The name of the album is called Extinction Level Event, ELE. It is Busta Rhymes. And the smash?
1: Give me some more.
0: But where you get this from? Frowls.
2: Yeah. As a shorty playing in the front yard of the crib, I fell down and I bumped my head. Somebody helped me up and asked me if I bumped my head. I said, yeah. So then they said, oh, so that means you gonna switch it on them. I said, yeah, flip mode. Flip mode is the greatest. You know, and as a shorty, I was always told that if I ain't gonna be part of the greatest, I gotta be the greatest myself.

Give me some more. Busta Rhymes from that ELE album. Flip Mode Records, 1998. He went to Decca Records, 1969. It's from Bernard Herrmann and the London Philharmonic Orchestra. The name of the song? Psycho. Prowse.

0: And that sample was lovely. That was lovely. Psycho by Bernard Herrmann and the London Philharmonic Orchestra. Music from the great movie Thrillers, man. Decca Records, 1969. And of course, your man Busta Rhymes took that total flip mode style. Give me some more from that ELE album. Flip Mode Records, 1998. A little musical history. Chubbuck and the boy DJ Frowns, Frowns, Frowns, Frowns, man. The boy Frowns, Frowns. People from city to city, state to state, with DJ Frost, and of course DJ Feel X, Rob Swinger. We always dig in the crates. Weekend Warriors, baby, every Saturday. Sure.
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0: 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Check out all the stuff that we got going on. And, of course, Marvin Dixon's in the building.
1: Yes, indeed. You can follow me on Instagram at The Real Marvin Dixon. Dixon is spelled D-I-X-O-N. Follow me. I'll follow you all back.
0: Eduardo.
2: Yes, sir. I am Ed the Gemini. Follow me. All one word. All on that Instagram. And I'll follow you back.
0: Swinger.
3: 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So, the name, Rob Swinger, the spelling, R-O-B-S-W-I-N-G-A, on all platforms, hit me, I'll hit you back. And there's the ugly truth and the beautiful lies.
0: Oh, my God. All right. And, of course, big shout to DJ Frost, DJ Frost 82 on Instagram, Facebook. And big shout to DJ Red Dread. Roots is an Army veteran. We thank him for his service. We thank all the veterans for their service.
2: Salute.
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0: Man, the passing of an iconic thespian, Hal Williams. Mm-hmm. You know him as Smitty on Sanford and Son. Of course, he was also on 227 and a host of TV shows back in the day. Great actor. Legend. Passed away at the age of, what, 91?
2: 91, yeah. Man.
0: Great life, man.
2: Absolutely.
0: So it's just him and Marla Gibbs, man. Marla Gibbs, big shout to her. Mm. All right. With God's blessing, we'll be back, man. The Chub Rock Show. Ciao.
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0: for one
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0: second.
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0: Hi, kids. Do you like Primus?
3: Yeah,
0: wanna see me stick 9-inch nails to each one of my eyelids?
3: Uh-huh.
0: Wanna copy me and do exactly like I did? Uh-huh. 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
0: All my life I was very

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1: 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Rock it to the beat, cause we are the best. We got Dusty Fresh and Biz Markie. Hey. Rock it to the beat and the place to be. We got Biz Markie and DJ 20. So hit me with the horns and

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1: So, I typed a text to a girl I used to see, saying that I chose this cutie pie with whom I wanna be. And I apologize if this message gets you down. 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But I'm no island, peninsula maybe. 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No looking back, spaceships don't come equipped with rearview mirrors. They dip as quick as they can. The atmosphere is now ripped. I'm so like a pip. I'm glad it's night. 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High jump the broom like a preemie out the womb. My partner yelling too soon. Don't do it. Reconsider. Read some litter. Sure on the subject. You sure? Get. You know we got your back like chiropractic. If that do you dirty, we'll wipe her out as in detergent. Now hurry, hurry, go on to the altar. I know

0: 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We always dig in the crates. 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